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Hello, hello. It's Saturday, you're locked into Sue FM with Lomare. Out to Izzy in for the last 2 hours. For those that don't know, Sue FM is turning 10 years old. I've been part of it since the test broadcast at the Small Horse, or above the Small Horse, back in 2016. Not as Lomare, but as Monkey Wrench. So today, I've got a load of tracks on my USB from previous shows, all the previous shows. I think I've done like 50 odd, maybe nearly 60. So yeah, gonna have a little mix of those. Starting off dubby and deep, and we'll see where we go. But yeah, happy birthday, Sue. Keep it locked, this is Lomare.

Yeah, as we go through, I'm going to try and name the tracks and give you a rough idea of when I played them on Swoo. This one is by Zodiac called Truce, and it came out on Hypercolor in 2019. And I think I played this a couple years ago, probably around 2021, 2022, something like that.

playing now is by Grant Dell, called Wicked People. Came out on a US label called Worship Recordings. And yeah, I got the promo of this in 2023. So I'm guessing I played it on one of those three shows back then.

track playing now is called Liquid by The Logic Box. Came out in 2002. Yeah, looks like I played this last year on one of my Monkey Wrench shows. Yeah, if you're just tuning in, this is Lomel and Swoo. Going through some tunes from the last 10 years or so that I've played. Enjoy.

track playing now, sorry, is called Summer Now. My tongue tied there. And it's by Inland Nights. Play a lot of their tracks on the show. And this one came out in 1999. Or at least late 90s at some point.

coming up to about the halfway mark of the show. Just tuning in, this is Low Mayo on Sue FM. Been going through some of the tracks I've played on Sue over the last... I haven't been on Sue for 10 years, but... over the last 10 years... And track playing now is called Free Your Mind, and it's by Eden Burns, American producer. Pretty much play one of his tracks in every set, every radio show. Yeah, first played this one on Sue, I want to say last year or the year before. Back to back with Monica Tanesca, and she's in the studio here. So yeah, go back and check out that show if you haven't already. It was under my Monkey Wrench alias, not Lonely Man. But yeah, nevertheless, check it out. Slow Mayo on Swoo.

And I just thought, I kind of have been on Sue for 10 years. Been there from the start. From the test broadcast. I guess it just wasn't open that whole 10 years is what I was thinking.

This track playing now is called Nonstop, and it's by fellow Sioux resident Galagos. Came out on Loop, I think last year maybe, or the year before. Wicked track, wicked label.

you're just tuning in, this is Low Mail and Swoo. Gonna get through some shouts. Out to my wife Izzy. Out to my mum and dad locked in from Brighton. Out to Zach and Jazz and Henry. Shout out Dan, Finn, Ollie, Alex. Out to Andy and Claire. Ed and Powell. And Phil and Maddie. And out to anyone that's tuned in over the last 10 years. Happy birthday, Swoo.

playing now is called Paradise by Benji Candelario, sorry. This one came out in 2016. Used to rinse it in a lot of sets.

Oh yeah, I got a gig in a couple of weeks. So if anyone's in Bristol on the 25th of September, me and Janus will be down at the Full Moon doing our Blue Marbles thing. So yeah, come down if you're about. This is Low Mayor on Sue FM.

is another one I used to rinse out a lot. It's by one of my favourite house producers, Jimstar. And it's called Step by Step. Came out in 2017. On a German label called Soul. I know my missus loves this one as well, so this one's out to you. It's a slow mare, 10 years of swoo.

This has been fun. If you're just tuning in, this is Lone Mare. 10 years of Swoo Show. Been going through some tracks I played on Swoo for the last 10 years. This one's by Axel Bowman. It's called Modern Fluids. Came out in 2010. On his label Studio Barnhouse. Or Barnus. Another one of my favourite producers. Rarely go a show or gig without playing one of his tunes.

And I think I played this on the first Swoo show we had in this building, in the current studio. Or one of the early Swoo shows anyway. Yeah, I've got about 13 minutes left of the show. Hope everyone's enjoying. Hope everyone's having a good weekend. This is Lomare. Happy birthday, Swoo.

Gonna leave you with this one, Snooze for Love by Todd Terj. Yeah, I want to shout out Swoo. 10 years. It's no easy feat. Here's to another 10. Shout out Ollie, Ben, Silas, Dan, all the producers, all the old producers as well, Chloe and people. Thanks for having me part of this. Hope you enjoyed this show. Got Dan Kelly up next. To be fair, I might do this again next month. I've got so many tunes left in this folder, so we'll see. But yeah, I'm back same time next month, first Saturday of every month at 12 o'clock. Don't forget, if you're in Bristol on the 25th of September, come down to Full Moon, where myself and Janus will be playing all night, I believe. Yeah, have a good weekend. Keep it sweet.

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I said I'll be right back, honey. Ring ring calling my phone, it's worth it. Then I'll be round in a hurry. You ain't gotta know where I'm on. Get our money cool when I'm gone. Low key, you ain't gotta know where I'm from. I got the deepest vibe on a song.

0: Oh, oh. All right, good morning.
1: Good morning.
0: Gareth, a.k.a. Jukebox Hero, inside with us. A tearjerker to start with.
1: Yeah, I thought as it was Monday, we could all have a little cry.
0: Yeah.
1: And then work our way up from there.
0: Excellent. How was it putting a playlist together?
1: It took a long time.
0: Yeah.
1: This is probably the ninth version of the playlist.
0: Is it?
1: Yeah. I'm just glad I'm here.
0: Excellent. So you've picked out 2 hours worth of music.
1: All 80s,
0: but no Bon Jovi.
1: I did have Bon Jovi there once.
0: Ah!
1: As you played it Friday, I thought I'd leave it out.
0: We've just been chatting about Bon Jovi. So yeah, welcome. Big up the Welsh crew, obviously.
1: Yeah, big up.
0: And we'll just work through your playlist one at a time.
1: Nice.
0: Good morning, P-Dog. Good morning, Harry. Locked in on the Makita. Good morning, everyone. Happy Monday. What's up next then? We've got Colourbox Arena. Let's do it.

Yes, good morning to my dad, out to you. Early listeners, if you want a shout out, you can drop us a text 07 8 4000 1037.

0: right, it is listener week, week two, with a new listener coming in. We are not DJing this morning. We are up on the Swoo computer and just going one at a time. Do you want to intro the next one? You had a little fact, didn't you?
1: Yeah, the next one is by a band called Froyer. It's Doot Doot. It's from the Vanilla Sky soundtrack. And I found out the other day that Froyer turned into Underworld.
0: Do you know what year this might have been, roughly?
1: Sometime in the 80s.
0: Sometime in the 80s. Very good.

0: can't remember. Did you pick Monday to come on? Was it your choice day?
1: Yeah. Yeah. I thought it was less pressure.
0: Less pressure.
1: Kind of Friday being the headline slot.
0: Well, that is how people kind of perceive it, but it's how you fit into the day. And I feel like you've nailed it so far.
1: Thank you very much.
0: We're in a good spot.
1: Early days.
0: Early days. There's still an hour and 45 left to go. Big up Sani Selector. Be on the show in a week's time. Big ups to Don, who's coming on, who I met in the park on Saturday because, well, I was very hungover and I hadn't really slept after the gig, and someone came up to me holding a baby, and I was in the park with my kids and was like, hey, I'm coming on the radio next week. See you there. I wasn't really ready for that. I was in a bit of a worse for wear state. You said I almost ran you down on my bike the other day.
1: Yeah, you did. Well, it was my fault. I stepped in front of you, but we're all good.
0: That would have made a good story if I'd have knocked you down and be like, hey, I'm coming on the show, man. Nice to meet you. Okay, where are we heading next?
1: So next track is Watching Trees by 11 Pond.

0: Yeah, we're going places.
1: Yeah.
0: Good morning, Texter. Post Bon Jovi world is a terrifying phrase. We can't lose another. Sincerely, from a listener who just woke up. John is still strong and ready to go. He was fine.

0: Right, we keep it moving. Listeners, if you've got any texts to send through, words of encouragement or anything like that for our guest this morning, definitely send them through. He's doing a great job so far, though. Feel comfortable?
1: Brilliant.
0: Feel like the work presentation is getting easier?
1: Yes, the nerves have stopped. Now I'm enjoying myself.
0: In this very awkward, weird situation that I'm putting people in.
1: Love it, man. Brilliant.
0: I was trying to figure out if this is, we were talking the other day, if this is the only radio station, only radio show in the world that just invites people in that they've never met. It might be the first one.
1: It's the only one I've heard of.
0: Yeah, right?
1: Yeah.
0: But it's nice to have the listeners come in and sort of take the reins for the day.
1: It's nice to be here.
0: Okay, we're going into missing persons next. Destination unknown.
1: We are.

0: Mourinho. Woohoo, go, go, listen a month. Super locked in, smashing it. There we go.
1: Awesome.
0: See you on Thursday.

0: Text come in from Harry. This guy's got jams.
1: Correct.
0: Thanks, Harry.
1: 100% correct.
0: I try.
1: Harry International coming in tomorrow before he leaves the country for
0: good
1: a
0: luck,
1: long
0: Harry.
1: Time. Good luck, Harry. Good luck, Harry. You're going to need it, mate, after this one. cool. We are 24 minutes in this morning. Going nice and smoothly. It's actually a very nice, easy Monday that we're working our way through. Next up, we've got Funboy 3.
0: Our lips are sealed.
1: Yeah. We've got questions for you. What's JBH's story? How did he find the show? What's he doing when he listens? What's his favourite apple?
0: Long time Swoo listener. My story...
1: Don't worry about it.
0: But my favourite apple is a Pink Lady.
1: Pink Lady, shout out to the Pink Lady.
0: Definitely.
1: Probably my favourite, along with a Gala. I like a Gala as well.
0: I like a Gala, but I think the Pink Lady takes it every time.
1: The nice tartness, right?
0: Yeah, a bit more expensive, but it's worth it.
1: You're a classy guy, I can tell.
0: I am.

0: Out to Ollie, who's texting. He's saying the Radio La Colifata in Argentina is the first radio station in the world to broadcast live from inside a psychiatric facility. Hospital Border in Buenos Aires. It started in 91 to help patients share their voices, build community, recover their identity, and break the stigma around mental illness. It's kind of the vibe.
1: Quite similar to
0: it,
1: yeah.
0: Pretty much the same idea.

0: I will definitely shout him out. You've just been chatting about a couple of the shows you listened to.
1: Yeah.
0: Listing a couple of your favourites after, obviously, after this one.
1: Yeah, but Ben Daly, Friendly Records, and Steve Rice.
0: We were just bigging up Steve Rice. I don't know if you're
1: locked in, Passion Days.
0: But yeah, you're saying you used to listen to him on Passion back
1: Saturday
0: in the day.
1: Mornings, Passion, yeah, on the FM in the car.
0: He's absolutely amazing.
1: Legend.
0: I mean, they all are. Out to Ben Daly as well. He's our, in our friendship circle, including everybody, probably my favourite DJ. He's absolutely amazing.
1: Yeah, he's great.
0: He's also a nightmare if you've got a DJ with him.
1: Okay.
0: He's an absolute nightmare. You're just like trying to keep up with him or follow him is just, it can be pretty difficult sometimes.
1: Raising the bar.
0: Raising the bar. Shout out to Ben Daly. Okay, we're moving into what? Do you want to intro the next tune we're moving into?
1: Yeah, this next tune is one of my favourite tunes of all time. It's Colourless Dream by Sad Lovers and Giants.
0: Nice. Six Figure Jesus, good morning. Sounding lovely this morning. Thank you very much. It's all Gareth's work.

0: Right, good morning if you're just joining in. You are in tune to Swoo FM. It is Listener Month, week two. Me and Jukebox Hero are chopping it up. You had a fun, interesting tidbit. If you want to bring that one up on the before we go into the next track.
1: So yeah, this next tune, Favourite Shirts by Haircut 100s. I just remembered that Nick Haywood was my first crush. So basically I was gay for about 3 weeks when I was eight. And then Samantha Fox came along and... That was it.
0: But shout out to your first crush.
1: Yeah.
0: I think we talked about first crushes on the show a few weeks back when Ed was on. We were trying to figure out who's people's first crushes with. But yeah, there we go. Haircut 100, Favourite Shirts.
1: Let's listen.

0: There we go. We're flying through this morning. Once you get through that first little bit, then it's just gonna keeps going quick.
1: Yeah.
0: 40 minutes in, easy peasy. Madonna up next. I've actually got my Madonna t-shirt on.
1: Looking sharp.
0: Looking sharp, ready to go. This is one of the ones that's lesser played, so it's nice to see this one get picked.
1: Love it.
0: Think of Me from the first album.

0: We were just chatting about the only VHSs that you would have had back in the day. You had, what was it, which tour was it?
1: It was Like a Virgin tour on VHS, and I just watched it like 3 times a day.
0: You don't really think about it at the time, do you? But obviously the influence that these things have, I was saying my dad had the Blues Brothers on VHS, and that was the one I watched over and over and over and over and over again.
1: That's all we needed.
0: And that's obviously, these things just influence you going forwards heavily, don't they?
1: Yeah.
0: It's not like now where you've just got the lists and endless, endless, endless lists.
1: Kids today, man.
0: I know. I can't remember who I was talking to about this, someone who's in their 20s, and I was like, when I was a kid, I remember if you woke up too early and you turned the TV on, there wouldn't be anything on.
1: Yeah, you're closed down. National anthem and a waterfall.
0: There was that girl with the clown and the chalkboard, or just the BBC Two logo just flashing around. Next up, Prince, I Would Die For You. When was it? I think it was over lockdown. Did you see that they put the Purple Rain tour show on YouTube for free? And I remember watching that and just being like, wow, it's amazing, some of the shows that he did. They put it on YouTube just like, hey, there's lots nothing for anyone to do. Why not watch Prince's Purple Rain tour live?
1: Lots of dry ice,
0: lots of high heels jumping around. This is a good one.

0: When I was at Bon Jovi on Friday, I did say it was my first, I think pretty sure it was my first stadium rock gig I've ever been to. And someone asked me what was the best gig I've ever seen whilst we were there. And it was definitely, I saw Prince in about 2014. And it was in Birmingham on the Hit and Run tour.
1: Okay.
0: Unbelievable. Unbelievable. It was the second night of the tour. And the first night of the tour, I read the review from the night, the first night on the way there. And I was like, I wonder what it's going to be like. I'll read the review. And basically the review had just said that he just went on stage and just freestyle jazz pianoed for 3 hours. And it was like, this is what you get. And you don't know what you're going to get. You're going to get what he's in the mood for. He just basically played jazz piano and freestyled it. Didn't do any hits. So thanks, see you later. And I was like, oh God, he's going to just come out and just do that, isn't he? And then he came out and he was like, right, who wants a banger? Here's a banger. Here's a banger.
1: Brilliant.
0: Here's a banger. Just going to play bangers for 3 hours. Ended with Purple Rain, purple confetti everywhere. The best gig I've ever seen in my life.
1: Awesome.
0: Okay, you're going to lead us into the next section then.
1: Right, yeah, this next section, if somebody passes me an aux cable in a kitchen on a weekend past 11 o'clock, this is probably the kind of stuff I'd play.
0: Yeah, how many, just this one or a few in a row?
1: About six.
0: Cool.
1: Six or seven.
0: Let's do it. Let's transport ourselves. It's Saturday night, it's 11 p.m.
1: We're in my kitchen.
0: We're in your kitchen.

0: I didn't even notice the song finishing then. We're just chatting away. Okay, it's 11:05 p.m. We're sat around your kitchen table. Where are we heading next?
1: So next we're going to listen to Love Me Tonight by Fern Kinney.
0: This is another absolute big tune.

0: just getting up to date on our change knowledge. You got a change record in next, talking about Jacques Petrus and his dodgy dealings. But also, yeah, you pointed out that Jimmy Jam and Terry Lewis.
1: That's right. Jimmy Jam and Terry Lewis produced this one. It is Change and Change of Heart.

0: Big shout out to Inky and Vicky, who brought Change to Bristol a couple of years ago. It was a very good show. Okay, so it's currently probably about 11:15 p.m. on a Saturday. We're sat around your kitchen table. You've got the vibes going nicely. You haven't passed the auxiliary cable over to anyone yet?
1: No, it would normally get taken off me, but as it's just me and you here, I'm just keeping on going. So next tune is Object of My Desire by Starpoint.
0: Cool, we're flying through. We've passed the hour mark. Just over 50 minutes left to go this morning. You can text in 078-4000-1037, WhatsApp, text. Come say good morning. Swoo.

0: and chatting away again, not paying attention to what's going on behind the scenes for you lot. Okay, so we're moving it on. We're keeping it upbeat. It's still party time around the kitchen table.
1: So, yeah, the aux cable's not been wrestled from me yet, so I'm going with I Wonder If I Take You Home, Lisa Lisa and Cult Jam.
0: Absolute banger. That bass line is a killer. Good morning, Saffron. Excellent power tunes for my first day back to school stroke work. Excellent power tunes indeed. Are you happy with your selections and the order and everything? You feel good? I feel like you've nailed it.
1: Yeah, very happy. Nice. Very happy.

0: Has our man got all these on a Spotify playlist? Because I would like that.
1: Yeah, it was born on the Spotify playlist.
0: Yeah.
1: So,
0: do you want to shout it out? Can they follow you? What's your user?
1: I'll have to get back to you on that.
0: We'll get back to you on that.
1: It's just a personal Spotify account.
0: We'll work it out.

0: Yeah, shout out to you, Andy. You've messaged him before, I see. Good morning. Okay, we are 40 minutes left to go. It is going quickly. That big middle bit has spun by. And we are still... How many have we got left around the kitchen table?
1: Two.
0: Two more. This one, excellent selection. Sly and Robbie production of Gwen Guthrie, Should Have Been You.

0: Hi, Andy, again. People started calling me your stalker, so I've been trying to rein it in, but I have messaged him once or twice. Right. 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He's not a weirdo, is he?
1: Nah, he's a good guy.
0: Nah, I bet he is. 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

0: guys, we are rolling into the last 30 minutes. 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
1: So yeah, people are looking at me now as if, right, you've had your time.
0: You've
1: got one song left.
0: Rein it in, let's go.
1: So it's Freeze with Southern Freeze.
0: Another great selection.

They're all coming out, all the stalkers. Morning, guys. I was in London on Friday afternoon to meet Shandy, the cutest couple ever, before heading to Jay-Z. And unless I'm not mistaken, did I see you in the toilet at Paddington Station, Felix? Yes, you did. Correct, 100%. I was on my way to Wembley to see Bon Jovi. You should have let me finish and come and said hi. yes, anonymous texter, out to you.

0: All right, which direction are you going to start taking us for the last portion?
1: Right, okay. So the next tune is by an unknown artist called David Bowie with Modern Love.
0: You might have heard of him.

0: Yes, I'll let you do some shouts of this one, mate.
1: Right, so we got Roachford and Cuddly Toy coming up now. Going to give my lovely wife, Mrs. Evans, a shout out. And Steve Coogan. Love you both.
0: He's definitely locked in, Steve Coogan.
1: Definitely.

0: Right, we've eyed up the exit. We're heading towards the end. We've got the last few lined in. How are we heading to next?
1: So next tune, I've got a small confession to make. Found out that this song was actually released in 1979, but we're going to include it anyway. It's the number one song in heaven by Sparks.

0: Have you got any words for other listener guests coming on over the next couple of weeks?
1: Don't panic.
0: Don't panic.
1: It'll all be fine.
0: Easier said than done. But it does. It relaxes quite quickly. Okay, we've got three songs left. Next one. The Mighty Sylvester, right?
1: Yeah. Do you want to funk?
0: Another absolute ripper.

0: right, we're eyeing it up. The end is in sight. Our penultimate track is coming in.
1: So this next one goes out to my Auntie Shirley, who's no longer with us. But the only thing she ever spent money on was fags and Rod Stewart tickets. Let's go.
0: Out to you, Auntie Shirley.

0: right. Well, thank you very much for taking the time to put a playlist together and coming on.
1: Thank you.
0: And we've got our last song lined up.
1: Yeah, so next song is Heart the Same Sorry by Chicago. So I've got a couple of shout-outs. It's my daughter Martha's birthday on Wednesday. She's going to be 11, and she's a big fan of this song too. Going to give a shout-out to my son, who is nearly 17, so I'm not going to say his name because he's easily embarrassed. But I love you both. And Felix, the fact you give this opportunity to people like me, who aren't DJs but just love music and love radio, nice one.
0: Thank you very much, mate. Thank you. All right, here we go. Last one. Thank you.

Good morning. Afternoon, even. It's gone 12 now. Yeah, 12:15. This is the Phased In show. And I'm Gareth. Mark is yet to arrive. He's on his way. He sent me a live location, which I suppose is half the job done. So we're going to crack on. That was James Moody to start. Kicked off the show with Fugazi as well. Going to chat about the fun day and all that later. And also there were some Beastie Boys, but this is Eddie Harris to keep you going.

0: He's here. The show, we're ready to go now. He's here. The live location said next to me. It works. It works. Technology is working.
1: Well done, mate.
0: But, you know, next 2 hours, loads of good tunes.
1: Yep. Yeah. Got a bit of input as well. Got a couple of announcements to make. Just feel really rushed and under the weather. But, you know, we've got to keep going.
0: We do. We press on. And, yeah, we're here till two. It's phased in.
1: Yeah.
0: Here's Ramsey Lewis.

0: sorry, that was really loud when that came in there.
1: Yeah, that is when it goes in.
0: Yeah, my bad. How's everyone doing out there? It's Monday. It's Monday afternoon. We are live across Bristol, across the world. Swoo.
1: Here we go.
0: It's 10 years old this month, Swoo is. That's incredible. What a feat of, yeah.
1: A lot of broadcasting, a lot of events.
0: A lot. More to come on that. Yeah, so we are here till 2 o'clock. Mark is in full effect now. You're happier now, aren't you? You're settled in.
1: Yeah, just got the momentum. It just took a while to get there, but, you know, there's a lot of rushing around, a lot of organising to do, but, you know, that's if anyone knows me, that's the nature of my game. So
0: and we've got loads to talk about today as well. Like I said to you, I've got, like 3 things. I'll bullet point them.
1: I think once I get talking as well, I'll probably have a sort of reminder and inspire you to talk about more, because I'm pretty sure between us, because we haven't seen each other for ages.
0: I know, yeah, but we can't just have our own catch up on the radio.
1: We're not here to tear your ears open.
0: We're not going to, it's going to be full of lush tunes, isn't it?
1: Yeah.
0: But yeah, there's a few bits and bobs, but...
1: This is a dealer from the Atmosphere Airlines 3 album, which I highly recommend that everyone gets, because Dealer is a great music producer. Big shout out to Dealer.
0: Absolutely. Big shout out. And yeah, let's continue on.

0: quality and class. Bet you got a dude on the side nicked in that Coi Leray, nicked that for that Players track. And
1: love that track.
0: What was the one on the DJ Shadow album? Is it the Tyrics Dan or no?
2: He's not listening.
0: Is it what's this song? Anyway, it'll come to me. Great song though. We're phased in. Welcome to the show.
1: Yeah, boy. Good tune.
3: I'm so cold here. I'm on my way out there.
0: So Mark, bless him, he's struggling today, but he's still here and providing us with great tunes and a bit of chat. Yeah. Anyway, I want to talk about something. I'll give some shout outs. Big up Shasta. She's looking after cats again today.
3: Whoa, the best cats here in all the Southwest.
0: Yeah. Don't be coming through me. She'll be sponsoring us one day. Big ups to Renee, who's listening as well. My little homie.
3: Whoa, DJ.
0: My little liability. Hope you put your foot up. I'll tell you what happened to her foot later, yeah.
3: Oh, dear.
0: Yeah, I know. It's not great. Yeah, accident time. But, I found a box of records. Well, I didn't find them. Someone was giving them away in the front of their house. Can you believe that?
3: That's a... Sorry, I've just been working out the headphones have been funny. But anyway, yeah. Well, that's pretty crazy. That happens every so often.
0: I'd never seen it before.
3: I've only seen it probably once.
0: I've seen it with, old plates and a knackered pair of football boots or something, but never two boxes of records. Anyway, I took them. I got to thank Shasta. She found them. I say I found them. I didn't. There were some good tunes. I've given you one of them.
3: Yeah. This is where the single's from. Thanks for that.
0: Yeah, I gave you a 7-inch.
1: Oh, yes.
0: And I found this is nuts, this song is. I found this in there, and I've become a little bit obsessed by it. I don't know why. It's an odd tune. Tell me what you think. If anyone knows anything about this as well, do get in touch and let us know. Landscape. It's called Norman Bates. You ready? Because it is pretty mad. Right, here we go. Yeah, so this is thanks to a wall in Southfield.
3: Big shout out to the wall. Walls of Southfield.
0: The walls of Southfield. So yeah, check this out.

0: That's more like it.
1: So, yeah, what do you reckon?
0: That was very questionable, to be honest. I'm not going to lie.
1: I thought that was good.
0: For the Southfield legends out there, they may think that was good, but I don't.
1: You know, text in, tell us if you liked it or not. I mean, I just, I thought it was good, and I don't know anything about that group.
0: I was, I don't know. Don't trust picking up vinyls off the streets of Southfield again.
1: Well, you'll be sad to know I've got another one coming that I found in the same collection.
0: Right, I'm going to Kingswood to go find some walls and hopefully pick up some records and maybe a CD or two. Maybe Michael Bublé.
1: I mean, I don't know what areas would provide the best records in Bristol, but you shout out to anywhere that thinks they could.
0: Henbury? No. You can text in, and the number is 078-4000-1037. Let's know what you think about the Norm Bates track, because I think that was a particularly bait, like his second name. But this instrumental is Ilan Scratch, Where My Homies instrumental. And Ilan Scratch are big, big 90s hip-hop OGs.
1: We're back on track. So anyway, back to the free records from Southfield.
0: Oh,
1: this is one I did know, though, so I can't. This isn't as odd. I do know this tune, and as will a lot of people. But don't stop it being a belter. This is The Art of Noise.
0: Okay, this is better.

0: Ooh. Got too excited. Oh, this is a nice instrumental though. That was the Yeah Yeah Yeahs with Dudley. Love the Yeah Yeah Yeahs. Yeah. Ha ha. Yeah, boy.
1: Yeah. I wasn't on then. That's the second time I've done that today. I've never done it before either. Oh, my God.
0: Sorry.
1: Yeah, I was saying, big up Shasta. She liked the Yeah Yeah Yeahs.
0: Yep, she was quite surprised to throw that number in.
1: Yeah, little surprising number.
0: On a bit of reflection from a couple of weeks ago, Dean Lane Fun Day is always fun as per usual. Lots of shredding, lots of good music, great punk bands, great vibes. And we kind of done our first night at the Dame again, I guess again under the new name.
1: And it was lively.
0: Yeah, it was live. It was really, really fun. It was super good. Nice mixture of music. Big shout out to Rodney and Alice for doing such a good job.
1: Yeah, they were great.
0: Yeah, it was funny because Alice came to thank me at the end of the night, just saying thank you for introducing Rodney again, because he used to do loads of stuff down the Surrey Vaults. So it's a connection after connection, and we'll try and do it again. We got something penciled and drafting in October,
1: in the pipeline,
0: November.
1: Definitely.
0: So yeah, just watch the space. Keep you on the Phased In socials if you follow them. Just give it a follow. But you did a great job as well. Everyone did.
1: Oh, thank you. Yeah, it was a mad day. I had a couple of other gigs beforehand. But yeah, massive, massive thanks to everyone who came to that. Because anyone who's been to the Fun Day knows what the absolute carnage that it is. So we sort of knew what to expect. But it was great, you know, people loving the tunes. It wasn't without its technical issues, as all these things are. But
0: yeah, we had a couple of heckles from people saying, oh, could you play Purple Rain for the last track? But then we always play Purple Rain at the Dame with the last track.
1: We did
0: and
1: go
0: we
1: on an hour
0: always
1: after
0: annoy
1: we
0: the bar staff. So big shout out to the bar staff for looking after us as well.
1: Yeah, definitely. Yeah, big ups to Dame staff. They are true legends.
0: Yeah. Purple Rain.
1: Purple Rain. See, if we were a bit more organised, I'd have had Purple Rain ready to play now.
0: Oh, no, but we'll play it the next time. We've got something in the pencil, so we'll play the last track.
1: Go on Spotify and listen to it. But yeah, look out for the next night, Phased In at the Dame.
0: Yep. I've got a couple of eyes on some other places to put the night on, so the more we get towards the end of the year, the more bookings we'll get into, and we'll just keep you guys posted. But yeah, that's enough from me.
1: Alright, well, we're going to press on. We are here till 2 o'clock. We're just over halfway,
0: 56 minutes,
1: and yeah, because we've been chatting about the Dame, let's pick it up a bit. This is a belter.
0: Whoa, whoa, whoa, whoa, whoa, whoa, whoa, whoa.
1: Look out.

0: was Amari.
1: I did it. I was on this time.
0: Oh, sorry. I couldn't hear it.
1: You're freaking me out now.
0: No, it's my the aux cable on my headphones going a bit funny.
1: Sorry, I'm coughing.
0: I don't know. Don't worry about it. Well, hold. Keep Gary on. Like your knees.
1: like your apron says.
0: You're watching me in the kitchen again. Anyway.
1: Yeah, we're the Phased In Show. Formerly Friendly Records. Big ups, Friendly Records.
0: Yep. Never forgotten. Thank you for getting us here.
1: They got a really good new release out at the moment, actually. Z.
0: Oh, yeah.
1: New 7. It's well worth checking out. That's, yeah, really good new hip-hop sort of... He's a bit like Dilla. I mean, and that's hell of
0: I like the colour of the record. Nice and purple.
1: Yeah,
0: lilac.
1: It's nice, isn't it? So, yeah, we're here till 2 o'clock. Hello to everyone who's listening. Hello to Pato. He's listening. He's messaged me. Played at the Pipe with Pato, actually, the other week, and that was really good fun. We just sort of nerded out over records for a few hours, had a few pints. I mean, it's my perfect evening, really.
0: Pipe dream.
1: It was a pipe dream, yeah. Without any pipe dreams consumed.
0: Should have done. That's all the reason for going for the pipe sometimes. That's most good. Of the time.
1: No, it was good. And I think I'm going to play this song in... I'll play this for Pato, because it's Bob James, and I know he loves Bob James. And I tell you what, this, if I was ever going to host a quiz show, or put my own quiz show on, I think I'd have this as the theme song. You can imagine it, can't you?
0: Ladies and gentlemen,
1: please welcome your host, and we're back
0: for the ultimate
1: Let's Go
0: Quiz Show!

0: That was Patrice Rushen.
1: Legend.
0: I love that song.
1: It's a good one. It's a really good one.
0: I jumped a bit. I think that was my fault, though. I was pushing buttons I shouldn't have.
1: Was that her debut album, or was it one before?
0: Yeah, I believe it is debut album. Yeah. It's called Prelude. Let's hope it's a repress of that, but it's so good. We're phased in. Thanks everyone for listening.
1: Phasing into your afternoon, I guess.
0: Phasing in. We'll be phasing out soon because we're only here till 2.
1: We've only got 20 minutes left. While we're here, oh, go on, you first.
0: I was going to say big ups to Kate if she's listening. She messaged. I try and give her, and whoever's been texting in with random song information, thank you for that too.
1: Just want to give a quick little event announcement for this weekend. So myself and a number of other independent skate bodies across the Bristol city are putting on the Lloyd's Jam this year, this weekend on Saturday. Gonna have a lot of prizes, gonna have a lot of jams down the three, across the three, gonna have girls jam, and we also have a photography exhibition from three guests I can't really name. If you're free around on the weekend, you fancy watching some ranch stunt shenanigans or getting involved, please come on down
0: and
1: to the Lloyd's
0: Amphitheatre. I can actually say here that Mark has put a hell of a lot of work into this, and he's a busy, busy boy at the best of times.
1: Yeah.
0: And to take this on as well was quite something. And so the fact it's off the ground and it's happening this weekend is amazing. So you've got to get down to that.
1: Yeah, I just had this thing, it hasn't happened for years, and we have so many events that happen across Bristol that, you know, we'll try and bring this back, because annually it's been amazing every year. So it's the first time it's happened in probably about 11 years, I think. But yeah, you can tell I'm a bit bunged up because I've just been running around.
0: You're going to kickflip the big three, aren't you?
1: Well, I don't know. I could try. Yeah. Depends on how much water I drink. But yeah, we'll see if I'm well enough. But yeah, come on down. It'll be a great jam. Thank you for all the sponsors as well. Rock Solid, Campus, 5050, Route 1, the Keenrise people who actually own the building. Thank you so much for getting us involved. Getting notifications on my phone, just going to turn it down because I've got more emails coming in about the event. But yeah, it's really busy. Come on down, Saturday. What up?

play that one for Pato. We have a shared love of DeBarge. And if you see us, if you come to the pipe when we're playing, there's every chance you will hear that record by from one of us.

0: Right, that's us. I'm cutting Tribe Called Quest just a little bit short. Thanks everyone for listening. We'll be back first Monday of October. Oh my god.
1: But yeah, this is phased in, we're phasing out. lol,
0: we're making that thing.
1: Possibly. But yeah, just thanks for listening in, and we'll leave you to Slick Rick. Some stories about.
0: Cheers everyone.

Come where music sounds nice, you gotta come down twice. This happens to be the voice of Joe York. My favorite vocals right now in Bristol. Come with it, rude boy. Let's do this.

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2: 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Keep it locked.

0: feeling it.
1: I used to feel aimless.
0: Alright, this one's yours.
1: Like, what's the point? I even got a song. It's called The Point of All This. That changed.

0: Big shout and happy birthday going out to Phil Capel.
1: Happy birthday, Phil.
0: He said he'd seen you at Fantasia, Joe.
1: No, he didn't.
0: He did. He came up to you and said,

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I wear

0: to swoon. We will send round the most murkiest murkin on a Monday, which is murkin day.
1: Yo, sorry for the swearing. DJ didn't read our rules, and we're going to tell them off right now, and they're going to change the record. Well.

0: unite. 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Clearly not.
1: Hold on a minute. Can you look
0: pure
1: behind
0: cuss,
1: you?
0: Cuss.
1: Look behind you. Okay. Out there. No, stepping bro. Out of line with the fire.
0: In my palm. There's hot nodding in the main office studio.
1: He's actually being

0: Can I just like start blowing some smoke up my bottom? I said bottom. So after Fantasia, someone put a picture up of me and then asked the question, is there anyone better? Let me just read some for you. Joe Peng was always my favourite MC. So many good sets back then ruined my shit MC set. So that's me being the best. Soundbroker, far too many. Soundbroker, yeah, Joe Peng. No, stop. So you got some guy going, how great I am, yeah?
1: Yeah.
0: But there was far too many that ruined it. And then this other guy's like, yeah, Joe Peng was one of them. Oi! What's this guy's name? Hold on. Daniel Summer. Bro, don't make me beat you out of road, bro.

0: So going on to your bank holiday weekend, Joe, Fantasia.
1: Okay. Yeah. What?
0: So yeah, how did it go, your weekend?
1: Actually, we went to Turkey.
0: Yep.
1: And we did that rain. That rain that came down.
0: Yeah.
1: For about 10 minutes, it blurted.
0: Root soup.
1: But the whole crowd came out when it rained.
0: Yeah, absolutely got.
1: And then we smashed it when the sun came out.
0: Yeah, I'm with the
1: rain. Yeah, I'm a summit. Why don't you take my hat off to you because you played the wickedest reggae set.
0: Aye, good
1: which
0: fun.
1: I wasn't kind of prepared for, but yeah, you killed it. And then we came back and I had to do Fantasia.
0: Yep.
1: Johnny Nations, the whole crew. Mel. With your wobbly jaw. Yeah, I killed it. I got back. I did my last 20 minutes of my set. So I did 20 minutes.
0: Yeah. Who got you? Who was this? Right. Who was Hamilton for the...
1: Well, I don't know, but your car was... We had to pull over. We had to pull over 10
0: a
1: times.
0: A bit okey pokey, wasn't it? It was a bit hit and miss.
1: We had to pull over 10 times because the car kept losing power. But yeah, you got me there.
0: Oh, dear, dear.
1: You got me there. And then after that, I had to go to the Piper Sippers to do Feel the Real, which was sick and most enjoyable.
0: We got the Feel the Real family.
1: And yeah, what do you do after? Because it's like you're like... I know I'm older than you, but it's like you're 50, bro. You just go home.
0: Yeah, man.
1: Tired.
0: Well, the night before.
1: Tired.
0: The night before I had a gig, and obviously that, and driving takes out of you, Joe.
1: So whatever.
0: No. Ever. With the stress of, you know exactly what I'm saying, I was getting vexed with the car because it was looking like we weren't going to make it down.
1: Got on the M32, and then you got to the interchange, the Almondsbury interchange.
0: Yeah, yeah.
1: We stopped at least 3 times before that. So it was dodgy. I was thinking, nah, I'm not even going to get there.
0: We're not going to do any of the
1: I was already late.
0: Weekend.
1: You already picked me up late.
0: Yeah, because of the car.
1: You're supposed to pick me up at 11:30. You picked me up at 12:30.
0: And he's saying it's like light because this is a first.
1: If I ever did that to you.
0: This is a first, people.
1: If I ever did that to you.
0: Yeah, yeah.
1: Have I ever been like an hour late?
0: Oh, you having a laugh?
1: Shut up, lad.
0: I got to lie about set times to get this brother down on time. So just comprehend that, people. Anybody who knows Joe knows.
1: Have I ever been late for a show?
0: What, with me?
1: Yeah. No. With Lay Black. No.
0: With me and Lay Black because of me?
1: No. No. But no, I was late for that show, which put me...
0: Which show?
1: Root Soup, which put me an hour back late for Fantasia.
0: We weren't late for Root Soup.
1: No, but I was an hour, based on the time, an hour late for Fantasia.
0: I thought you said you tried like pushing your set time later.
1: Yeah, I did. You got me there late, so I couldn't.
0: What do you mean? I got you there late. It was impossible to have got back on.
1: We were supposed to be on a Root Soup at 2. We got a Root Soup at 3. That's an hour late.
0: We weren't late.
1: What do you mean?
0: We weren't late.
1: For me and my Fantasia gig, it was. It's Domino's effect.
0: I'm going to come off this. We weren't late for Root Soup. You had your other booking.
1: Which made me late.
0: Which should have wasn't timed correctly.
1: No, you made me late.
0: If
1: you'd have picked me up at 11:30, we'd have been on stage at 2. And I'd have been...
0: I'm just gonna raise the volume.
1: Exactly. He was late, people.
0: He's chatting shaving cream, people.

0: Yeah, man. I just had someone message me going, please no. I don't know what they mean by that, but
1: all
0: I've got is like, please no. So I think they might have heard your drum and bass thing coming in. And then they know when you make me out of breath with your rah, rah, rah, rah. And you said, please no.
1: Are they just saying that to you, Jeff?
0: No, that's it. You're just gonna be without you, you know that already.
1: Oh, Lord.
0: I.

0: check his phone.
1: Yeah, tell him, Sylv. Telling us off for arguing live on radio.
2: Whatever.
0: This is the poem.
1: We have now officially made up. This is the Love Groove. Sending it to Joseph Pengeleng.

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1: 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Keep it locked.
2: 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Late September marks 2 years of us in action, celebrating joy, togetherness, and the people of Bristol.
3: Where'd you get all our... I know that's like, sorry, Sam Riot at our regular Fortnite poem, but where are you getting all these like little jingles, bro? I like them. You usually don't even put my name in it, it's just DJ Bungie.
4: Well, you know,
3: Well, no, you start putting you started showing me some respect. I'm putting my name in it. Usually you don't.
4: You've done some of them.
3: Lying. None of them was mine.
2: Yes, people of Swoo. Sam Riot of Riot at Cabaret here.
3: Is it Sam?
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2: Ladies and gentlemen, we're bringing comedy legend Sarah Paskin to town, alongside an all-star lineup of the DIY creative heroes who've made our event what it is today. 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
3: This one
2: ain't to be missed. 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
5: You know those things that tell the time? 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Well, I think we should get rid of those. Go back to waking when the cockerel crows. I think that we should boycott clocks. I'm sick of the constant ticks and tocks, the way they track your every moment, seconds, minutes, hours stolen,
3: sound like my engineer.
5: Snatched by hands that go round and round with that metronomic sound. The alarms that wake you prematurely. To be up before sunrise is far too early. Stumbling round the dark and dim, all at the clock's cruel, careless whim.
3: Follow me all about the place.
5: Look, it's not aging or impermanence I mind. In fact, I quite like the passage of time. The way it persists and never slows, no matter what, it goes and goes and goes. I even like the idea of getting old. What I despise is the clock's control. These silly things dictate every day. In a clock boycott, you could never be late. There'd be no deadlines you'd have to meet. We'd get more uninterrupted sleep. We'd be more free to live our lives without the constructs of precisely measured time.
3: Exactly.
5: So I say, throw them out. Let's scrap them all. Remove them from your wrists and walls.
3: Engineer.
5: Take them from your family and friends. The reign of the timepiece has come to an end.
3: Yeah, bunch.
5: This whole clock thing has got to stop. It's about damn time.
3: Tell him to
5: we
3: stop
5: boycott
3: watching.
5: Clocks.
6: Ladies and gentlemen, are you ready for start time?
7: You're ready on the right. Ready on the left.

0: really offensive comments on the radio. Aimed at Bungie, not me. I'm only joking, engineer. The engineer's just taking my phone because he thinks I'm being serious. No, it was aimed at Bungie. Sorry, Bunge.
1: It's all good. I could take the bants. Yeah. They're just ganging up on me, Pete. Send me some love. Silves, I expect better from you. In the studio, we've got my like DJ Rue on the ones.
0: Yes, Rue!
1: For the next 30. Meg R-H-U-E. On her way for an interview to finish off the show.
0: R-H-U-E.

0: You're not putting it on.
1: Well, no one stepped to the plate.
0: Is there a problem that it's two white guys putting on the biggest reggae show in the country? Is that a beef because they're white?
1: Well, 90% of the artists are black, aren't they, on there? So, if not, even more.
0: But
1: so what's the problem?
0: Well, you tell me, because they're all saying that because it's white guys, they're stealing our culture. Shut up! You're chatting rubbish. Two white guys. If it takes white guys to bring the world's biggest reggae artist in this country, so be it.
1: You could actually most probably say that about quite a lot of music.
0: Anything, bro.
1: I mean, so to me, I don't buy into that where we are who we are bringing a cultural energy and vibe to whatever stages allow us. You know what I mean?
0: I'm not having it.
1: Yeah, well, there you go. Me likewise.
0: All of you idiots that are talking about white this and white. What? Reggae music has been brought to the world.
1: It's colourless.
0: It's colourless now.
1: Bob was mix and blend.
0: Jamaica don't own reggae music
1: Jamaican
0: no more.
1: Jamaican people are mix and blend. So
0: you don't own the food and you don't own the music anymore. It's now all of ours. It's what, my mum's white and she cooks the baddest chicken in the world.
1: Okay.
0: And what? Yeah, you say okay. That's like you trying to get out of it. I'm not even joking. My mum was taught by my father how to cook Caribbean food, and she cooks the wickedest Caribbean food.
1: Yeah, I'm saying okay.
0: Is she a thief now? Because I'm not even going anywhere. Rue, play the music because I'm going to get peed.

0: go feel my salami. Oi.
1: Stop it.
2: All right.
1: Can we just pay praises to DJ Roo for that little half hour?
2: Of course.
1: 20 minutes, whatever it was.
2: Big up the man like
1: Big
2: Roo.
1: Up DJ Roo.
2: Where are you off to, Roo? Off to Malta.
1: Yeah,
2: off to
1: Malta now. Yeah, bro. I swear last time you said you could take me.
3: I'll take
1: you
3: next time, I promise.
1: Huh? Nah, shaving
2: he just promised Joe he'll whatever. Take him next time.
1: Don't call me for nothing. Don't call me for nothing. Anyway, Bunch.
2: All right, big love. Safe travels and have a good one in Malta.
1: Yeah, whatever.
2: In the building, we have the beautiful Megan here on behalf of Billy
4: Megan!
2: Chip.
4: Oh, hi.
2: Is the levels all good? Can you hear yourself?
4: I can hear myself.
1: She's brought in chips.
2: Professional.
1: Like two times bigger than chips we had last time.
4: I've brought in gifts.
1: Yeah, but they're like the chips.
4: They do.
1: They're
4: like
1: two times bigger than the chips we had last time.
4: Yeah.
1: So that means they're worth too much.
4: Absolutely. Right, and they smell great.
2: Yeah, these are for your car, Joe. Oops.
1: Your armpit, bro.
2: For your car.
1: They're for your armpit.
4: Or the studio, wherever you want to.
2: So, we'll say live hello to Jack and all the family and all the blue chip, all your colleagues and family and friends. Yeah.
4: Yeah. Hello, gang. Hi, Jack. We made it. I got here in the end. A little bit lost.
2: I done a bit of a duff up there, didn't I? I tried stitching you up.
4: Yeah, a little bit. But it's all good. We got here in the end. It's all good.
2: Anyway, say who you are, what you're here for, and we'll just go live.
4: So, my name's Meg Abernethy Hope. I am the co-founder of the Billy Chip.
1: Sorry, say that again.
4: What? Abernethy Hope.
1: Abernethy Hope.
4: Yeah.
1: Where the hell is that from?
4: Scotland.
1: My name's Joseph Abernethy Hope.
4: I quite like that. It suits you.
1: Thank you.
4: I'm the co-founder of the Billy Chip. We are a community interest company that runs all across the country, but we're primarily focused here in Bristol. We support the homeless with a token giving scheme where you can go into outlets, buy a Billy Chip, hand it to somebody on the streets, and they can then go and redeem that for food or drink in any of the outlets at their convenience.
1: Have you done that before?
4: I have.
1: It's ingrained at this point.
2: And when did it start and why did it start?
4: We kicked everything off in end of 2019 into 2020, and essentially the Billy Chip was my little brother Billy's idea. Unfortunately, we lost him in a motorbike accident out in Thailand in 2018.
2: Right,
4: yeah, so this is my little brother's legacy.
1: Rest in peace, Billy boy.
4: Absolutely.
2: Your sister's doing beautiful things.
4: She's doing bits and she's tired.
2: We're going to get into more of that later on, aren't we? In like what you got in store. So, anyway, I cut you there. I'll let you come on.
1: She's a speaker. Carry on.
2: Yeah.
1: You just go.
4: We set up the charity in Bill's memory. He just had this idea after my dad had come home and given a load of change, chucked it in a pot. And Bill's was like, why would you just not give that to someone on the streets? Like, you literally step over him every day. And Dad went, yeah, but the thing is, like, I've grown up in a world where the police, the council, everybody says don't give people who are street homeless cash because it gets spent on the wrong things and it doesn't help. And yeah, that might be the case, but that's not your choice whether or not that gets spent on that. And we've all got addictions to anything and everything, most of us to our phones, and you don't even realise that that's a thing.
2: True that.
4: But the Billy Chip got put in place so that people who have an apprehension to giving cash or don't even carry cash anymore, like most of us don't do anyway, they've now got a mechanism to be able to support people that feels good for them and it feels good for that other person, because they've not got to worry about whether cash that they get goes. They've not got to think about whether they've got to choose between eating or whether they choose supporting an addiction to keep them alive.
2: Yeah.
4: So this is just a nice, really simple, easy way to be able to support people. And if you still want to give people cash, please, please do. But if you don't like giving people cash and you still want to help, then go and pick up a Billy Chip.
1: I do, Bungie don't.
2: Yeah, Joe, I picked him up earlier, on time, before time, Joseph.
1: Thank you.
2: And he gave me a story. If he gave someone £1.70 yesterday.
1: My last £1.70.
2: Yeah, his last.
1: And then I ring up Bungie next day and say, can I borrow some money?
2: He's not joking.
1: But I gave the £1.70.
2: But within the realms of that, he was a bit of a...
1: Don't do that. Something's a secret between
2: us. Yeah, exactly. Right, cool. Anyway, Meg, sorry.
1: I got soldiers in my life.
4: But that's what we do. We want to find a way to create community, and we're launching a really, really cool project this Christmas over in Bath, where we're getting loads of businesses on board and we're getting loads of outlets on board that do food, drink. We even work with a longside charity who used to be Julian House. They redeem them in their charity shop so people can go in and get clothing and stuff. Jolly's, the pet food store, will do it for like poo bags and for dog food. So we're keeping street dogs fed. But what we're really trying to do is get businesses on board essentially to be able to buy the billy chips on behalf of the outreach teams, because we got into not complications, but the world is changing and people are struggling to put it through like EPOS till systems and things like that. So we figured out if the outreach teams are handing out billy chips that have been bought by businesses as well as people on the streets buying them, they can literally bulk buy 50 every month for £100, which we then know how many billy chips are in the bank of billy chip. The outreach teams can go in and withdraw them for free, give them to their clients when they're out doing outreach work, and they can then go and redeem them in the street. So as part of social value for a load of businesses at the moment, they're trying to do stuff based in their local community. And by doing this, they can literally turn around and say they've supported 50 people every month with a billy chip. So it's really cool.
2: That's awesome. And so if I'm a listener, how could I join up? How can I help?
4: Super simple. Just Google Billy Chip. Head over to our website and at the banner across the top, you've got the Bank of Billy Chip. If you're a business and you want to sign up to help 50 people every single month, head over to that link, click Become an Investor Now and pop your details in. One of us in the office will get in touch with you. We'll have a chat. We can come and have a meeting and a cup of coffee, answer any questions you've got. And if you've got an independent cafe or you've got a chain of cafes or you've got somewhere where somebody could come and redeem a Billy Chip and you want to be on this journey and part of this community to help people, head over, click sign up as an outlet. Again, we'll give you a call, we'll come and have a coffee, we'll make a plan.
1: Girls, good.
2: I'm gonna ask, can you be part of our radio show, because I wanna sack Joe and you just got the flow from head to toe. Trust me,
1: my girl's good.
2: She is phenomenal. Me and Joe, our bottom lips are on the floor, just going, wow.
4: We can come have a party once a month, little guest slot. I'm up for that.
2: Right? Okay.
4: We can get Gaz going to DJ.
2: Okay, here we go.
1: Yeah, so Bungie gets fired.
4: Oh! Billy fell over.
1: Yeah, Gas going. I don't know who you are.
2: Jack, that's Jack.
4: Jack.
1: That's not Paul.
5: It's Jack. Not Paul.
1: Paul. Hey, yo, Jack.
2: Paul,
1: you're invited. We're having a change of lay blacks.
2: Yeah, me and Joe have just been sacked ourselves.
1: You have
2: live on air.
1: You have.
2: You got sacked, Joe. You didn't even have a say in it. You're doing an amazing thing. Absolutely hardcore, but amazing.
4: I know. I'm scared.
2: Just say what is and how it came about, and obviously. You've said in brief, people understand you're doing it for Billy Chip. So totally.
4: So we're raising funds for Billy Chip this weekend coming up. And I've got an amazing mate called Jamie, who I love to bits, who works for Summer Valley FM. And every year, Jamie decides to do some mad kind of crisis challenge. Last year, his challenge was to run a marathon. He managed to get in and do the London Marathon.
1: Easy, Jamie.
4: But he did it in a pair of jeans.
1: That's all right. I did mine in a wetsuit.
4: Oh, that's got chafing written. No. You just slide your way through that.
1: I'm really fit.
4: Good for you.
1: By the way,
4: I don't know what to say. But this weekend, Jamie essentially phoned me a couple of months ago and said, I've got a great idea. Let's break a Guinness World Record. It's like, yeah, I'm in. Oi. He said, you don't even know what it is. I said, I don't care. I'm in. Bills and I used to love flicking through the Guinness World Record books and just seeing all the mad stuff that people had done. So I said, yeah, come on, let's do it. Then brain kicked in and went, what are we doing? He said, we're going to do the world's longest live radio interview.
2: Hi.
4: Okay. How many hours are we doing? To break the record, I've done
1: 42 hours. Can you beat mine?
4: So 31's the target for a one-on-one radio interview.
1: I challenged him. I talked to him for like 42 hours. Demanded.
2: Yeah, right.
4: Yeah, I can imagine that was quite intense.
2: 41 seconds.
1: Let's not joke about this.
4: So yeah, 31 hours this weekend on Summer Valley FM. Tune in from 9 o'clock on Saturday morning to any time past.
1: When you say interview?
4: Yeah.
1: Are you hosting?
4: No.
1: Or are you interviewing?
4: He's interviewing.
1: He's got
4: me.
1: To chat to you for 31 hours.
4: Yeah.
1: Yo, what's the name?
4: Jamie.
1: Jamie. you better have some, yeah, bro. You better have some lyrics. I feel like I got lyrics, but 31 hours.
4: 31 hours.
1: He's I'll got chat to you about cream case. what's he going to chat about? Well,
4: I have no idea. I'm not allowed to know. He's literally got a binder full of questions. People have been submitting questions to him.
1: All right, that's cool.
4: So if you want to ask me a question through Jamie as part of a Guinness World Record on Instagram, Jamie_rambles, which is what we'll be doing a lot of next
1: week. And you can ask anything.
4: Yeah, pretty much.
1: Jill Perry sent you. Ask her, because she's sat there like really boasty and cocky. I'm getting a really cocky vibe from her. You can ask her anything.
4: Yeah, go online. For it. Online.
1: It's not like being on through where we can't say certain stuff. No.
4: My issue is going to be not saying shaving or cream. Having to say shaving cream because
2: So how long are gaps? Has it got to be continual like
4: continual,
2: this?
4: Continual, yeah.
2: Oh, my God.
4: Yeah, if I... For you can sort of do your ums, but that's about it.
2: Seriously?
4: And then for every hour we do, we accrue a five-minute break.
1: Yo, you
4: do?
1: So,
2: oh, my gosh.
1: Edison.
2: That is nuts.
1: How great... I know it's probably too late, but how great would it be for us to be able to, like, come on here, even in there, and link up to her show and give her, like, half an hour of raw Joe Payne banter. You know she can't rap with Joe Payne banter. But Swoo meets
4: Summer Valley FM.
1: Summer Valley. She's doing a 31 hour charity thing. And we could butt in for like half an hour.
4: I'll have to speak to Jamie. I don't know how it works. I don't know if it's just got to be the two of us.
1: No, Jamie, don't
4: worry. Don't worry about Jamie.
1: No, that's...
2: can't ring up and you've got nobody ringing up.
4: That's not in the Guinea bus. It's literally just the two of us
1: in the studio. That's not the Guinea bus. That's not the Guinea bus. That's not the Guinness Book of Records remit. You can have questions from anyone. So if anyone can ring you up, why can't I from a radio station ring up?
4: Because you can't ring up. You've got it. So Jamie's got to have all the questions ready to go.
1: Yeah, boo that.
4: So if you've got any questions, feel free to drop them over to Jamie.
2: It's for the guinea bus.
1: I'm going to kill
2: for
1: Jamie.
2: For the guinea bus, Joe. Yeah.
1: What's that?
2: You just said that.
1: The guinea bus. Rewind. That'd be sick, though, if we could.
4: That would be cool. Yeah. I wish we could. Maybe we'll have to do... Maybe if we break our own record again next year, we'll do
1: We'll get you on Swoo. No, Boo.
4: We'll come and do it here instead.
2: Yeah. I think you got it, though, because Joe's not even touching the sides. You just like...
1: I'm not even starting,
2: Okay, Joe. Yeah. Bro, come at me. I see you're trying to gun. We had Future Man here on our last show, and Joe was doing exactly the same thing, jabbing him left, right, and centre. But to be fair, Future held his own, same as you are. But I have to... To say you're coming at it a bit, you're prepped. This is nice little warm up for your 31 hours.
1: She's a female.
4: I don't know what's gonna come out of his mouth. No, where are we going? No, where are we coming from?
1: But we're really proud of you.
4: Thank you so much. Well, thank you guys, because you know, Lay Black have been and supported Billy Chip through literally from day dot for day everything dot. We've done, every gig we've put on, every post we've put out, every time we've asked people to fundraise, you guys are one of the first to turn around and say, what can we do? How can we help? So
2: Billy, we wouldn't some be Bristol love.
4: We wouldn't be where we are without you.
1: We've got you, Bills. Standard.
4: Bills loved you guys. And
1: he was like, you had a tent at Valley Fest?
4: Yeah, we had a tent up at Valley Fest, which was really cool. We also programmed the Save Our Scene stage on Thursday night for the takeover.
1: I tried to get a free t-shirt, but they weren't having it, so... Stingy ass jokes.
4: Rude.
1: Do you not know who I am? So what can we do to help? I suppose
4: let's just tell people about Billy Chip when you got a chance. Ask people, you know, we're coming up to Christmas. It's a time of giving, it's a time of thinking of other people, and it's a time that's really hard for people. It's super isolating. People get really lonely, money gets really tight, you know, you've got to keep the heating on or you'll freeze. It all costs money. So,
1: and the chips, I got my chip and I keep it as my lucky chip. So I'm not giving it to anyone. It's my lucky chip.
4: I've got extra for you. It's in
1: like,
4: my bag.
1: Thank you. It's like, bro, these chips are like the coolest poker chips you've ever seen. So, come on, just...
4: They're amazing. And they've got a lovely little message on it saying, you're fabulous and don't you ever forget it, which is what Bills wrote in my mum's Mother's Day card a couple of weeks before he died. And that's the message we want to put out to the world.
1: Can we just say that story before you go?
4: So, Bills' handwriting was shocking. As most...
1: How old was Bills?
4: So he was 20 when he died. So he turned 20 on the 8th of March. He went travelling on the 22nd and he died on the 26th. So March is a little bit fueled for us, but it was Mother's Day a couple of months before, or a couple of weeks before in that year, and Bill did literally, with a biro, hand-drawn this really gammy-looking heart thing and written, "You're fabulous and don't you ever forget it," for my mum. And ever since then, it is printed on every single one of the chips. It is one of the things that everybody, like, grabs onto, mm-mm, because it is just that reminder that people say it takes a village to bring up a child, right? And it takes community to keep those people alive. Mm-hmm. And I think in the state of the world we're in now, there's so much technology, there's so much separation, and there's so much pressure coming down from the top for people to be a certain way and feel a certain way and do a certain thing and live in a certain way, that we have lost that aspect of community, of coming together. And it's one of the most incredible things that music does for people. And yeah, that is what we want to do, whether it's through the Billy Chip live events that we put on, whether it's through going out and buying a Billy Chip and handing it to somebody who is on the street who has got absolutely nothing to their name. If you can turn around and show them eye contact, compassion, a little bit of kindness, and remind them that they count and they're still loved, even if it's from a total stranger, you never know, but you could save that person's life.
1: You've just got the lead black job. I mean, I agree with, it's just so smooth. Is that you can tell when someone believes what they're talking about
4: wholeheartedly.
1: It just flows
4: with every fiber of my being. I believe that there is a better world for us to be in, and we can be better people than we're being. Well, and we have just, all we're trying to do is create a mechanism to let that happen.
2: For real,
4: that's what we're doing.
2: All right. So, any big ups? Let's all show some love to Mum, right?
4: Big love to Mum and big love to Dad too.
1: Mummy and Daddy.
4: Mummy and Daddy. They brought up me and Bills to be the people that we are, and I am so lucky and so privileged.
1: Two weirdos.
4: Yeah, and two weirdos. No, honestly, I mean, don't get me wrong, like, people think that when I talk about Bills, he was just like this angel child that came up with this amazing idea and came down to earth and put this in place. He wasn't. He was 20-year-old, like, can of shaving cream. He really was. He really was. But he just got it from that not too caught up in the rat race perspective, and it was about dancing, it was about helping people, it was about having a good time and good vibes and looking after each other and loving one another, no matter
1: who you
4: are
1: for itself,
4: or where you came from.
1: The energy that is left speaks for itself.
4: Yeah, absolutely.
2: Pass the baton to you.
1: I'll say
2: you're running with it.
1: anything that we could do, always.
4: Thank you so much. Well, for anyone that's interested, whether you're a small business, whether you're a business and you want to do some social value, you want to help people out, 50 people a month for £100, head over to the Billy Chip website. You've got Bank Billy Chip on there, and sign up as an outlet. Head over, click that button, send us a message, get in touch, and let's start building some love.
1: And I'm not going to say, can you say that again for you? It's just so smooth. Big up the whole Billy Chip situation. And yeah, anything Layback could do.
2: All the family, my darling.
4: One love.
1: And good luck for your...
2: Yeah,
1: and we
2: want to know on the next show.
1: I'll be filling up with
4: absolutely. Yeah, I'll come in and give you an
2: update. We'll be rattling you on the day.
1: Off key question for you.
2: All right, peace and love. Thank you, Megan, for coming.

know about the Billy Chip situation, so listen back, hook it up, do your dues. 31 hours straight on the radio. I mean, come on. I could not put up with... I got 2 hours with Bungie and I'm done. And Bungie says, shut up.

0: Strider. Just mash up the place with Dub Boys, man, because you have it, Rasta. You have it.
1: Mash up.
0: Mash up.

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Mixman at the board.

And yet here we are at 10 past four in the afternoon here in Bristol in the UK. So greetings and love, welcome one and all. Crazy, hectic journey over to the studio. Pure temporary traffic lights making Bristol City a crazy city to commute across, even though it's not even very far that I have to come. Anyway, here we are, as usual, solidly with the Sufferer's Choice Show, yeah? 10 past four, bag full of tunes. The second hour is all the freshers. In the meantime, just a mixed bag for the first hour. This one is new, and I've been featuring it, Tess Brestalis, in all leading record shops, has been for a few weeks now, but I can't

Inside the Version, Musical Excursion. Reggae music on your power dial. Big up to everyone locked, yeah? Maybe on your way home from work. In another country, maybe you're on your way to work. All those lies, people recognize you have no defense. Different time zones.

a resolution before a revolution. Yeah, that one courtesy of the great Roger Robin with Ital Power Music, 12-inch in all leading record shops. Like I said, mixed bag for the first hour and then inside non-stop fresh selection. Big up to all those who've been taking the extra time to package up their vinyl disc, their test press, and get it shipped in the post, because the powers that be are not making that very easy. We know about all these new Brexit rules with packaging and stuff like that, and yeah, shipping is an absolute nightmare, the lot of it. So yeah, it's very difficult to keep lots of stuff going. So big up to those who work around it and still manage to get the physical discs to my door. It's much appreciated and I love to promote them right here. In the meantime, we go back in time with the great, an article, Voice and Vibes of the one like Half Pint.

from the top to the very last drop. Absolutely love this style, love this vibe. Yeah, from the top, this is a 7-inch press with, on the label. Well, anyway, let me just itch him, itch him, itch him, getting too excited. From the top.

0: Children of His Majesty. 7-inch press after 7-inch press. Counter action after counter action. Luciano the Messenger.
1: For what is man that Jah really should be mindful of? Because He has created him just a little below the angels. So rise, my people.

0: 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Yeah, this is a surprise.
1: For what is man that Jah really should be mindful of? Because he has created him just a little below the angels. So rise, my people.

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Rustramental. 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

love digging these out, man. It's nice, you know. It's like, yeah, you kind of, they've got their place up in the record shelves, and yeah, because there's so many records there, it's like easy for certain rhythms. You're like, hey, I haven't played this one for years. Literally, I haven't played that for time, man. And yes, yeah, still sounds so fresh, as does this tune. Absolutely incredible work from the mighty and the great Beresford Hammond. Barry Stepper once again. Hold tight, Alana. The family.

original Sufferer's Choice selection. Big up to those signalling this one, yeah? Over the years, 30-year celebration, Saturday the 19th of September, we are at Strange Brew, limited capacity, half the capacity of Trinity. It's a Teachings in Dub presents 30 years of the Sufferer's Choice. Myself, Strider, digging through all of these biscuits and classics over the years with my very, very, very special guest, the mighty Abba Shantiai, joining me. And we are playing on the QSS High Power. Big up to Cussie, happy birthday for yesterday. Yeah, tickets flying. If you want to join us,

0: literally original Sufferer's Choice selection, that one. I can still even remember the cassette that was on when I first played it, because, yeah, I remember I did a particular rewind and slowed it down. Used to play that tape back. Those early ones, those early shows, they kind of cemented in me, because, you know, when you're a teenager, when you're listening to tunes and you're doing your own little DJ stuff as well, it all hits harder for you personally in that period, because, yeah, when we get older, I don't know, I guess our heads are full, especially since I've had kids. my head is certainly fuller. But yeah, back then, the impact was always great. So yeah, pure memories. And those are the type of tunes I'm going to be digging out. Nuff Tefts presses for the 19th of September. Can't wait for that, man. Big up to ABBA for joining me and supporting the show over the many years. It truly means a lot, yeah? Anyway, we continue the musical ride. Hold tight to all those coming through. Big up to Pato, just coming through on the text. Locked in. Hold tight to Iona Fire. All the crew globally locked in right now. Check it, love. Check it,
1: check it. Oh, I'm here now.
2: Check it.
1: Hey, yeah.
0: Frankie Paul. Right.

Big up the younger generation. Yes, solid as a rock each and every time. Love this style. Big up to Gil Kang each and every time. Hold tight to Jake. This is a Tough Scout 7. I remember when it landed, running it hard here on the Sufferer's Choice. In the meantime, Think Called Apart 2.

Yeah. Loving the reminiscence vibes. Hold tight, Barry, every time. Love.

as it comes. Yes, greetings and love. If you just joined me at Strider in the hot seat of Swoo FM, big up to the full Swoo family, keeping things absolutely crystal on your power dial, live and direct here in the Bristol metropolis and around the globe. Big up to all the inter-outer national listeners who've joined the Sufferer's Choice for many a year now. It's an absolute joy to transmit to you. We're on some reminiscence vibes because we're celebrating 30 years throughout 2026, but most importantly on the 19th of September here in Bristol, very central Bristol at Strange Brew, we are going to be celebrating 30 years of the Sufferer's Choice being live on air when I went into the Rag FM studios age 18. Yeah, so this one, another classic out of the basket.

Stop That live and direct. Yo, Simba, absolute joy to have the eye in tune, yeah? African Simba, big up to the max over the many, many, many years, yeah? Brethren for years without fears. This one. Memories. Jamason.

0: That's the title. Never surrender I's faith.
1: Oh, I never surrender my faith.
0: So we're on a vibe in the studio, a vibe in the house. It's the Sufferer's Choice running through 1996 through to 2026. Three solid decades on air. And I'm proud of that, yeah? Feel no way. Absolutely proud of it. Rest in eternal peace, Ras Bandeli Selassie, Ras B, each and every time for all the years of inspiration and upliftment on the airwaves. Myself and Digi tuning in when we were youngsters, listening to Ras B roaring like a lion down the pirate radio microphone and running selection. And yeah, getting to link Ras B in person and record Ras B and have appear on Ras B's radio show, him appear on my radio show, serious foundation elder for Bristol. And if you haven't seen the mural on the side of the Rastafari HQ on Grosvenor Road, you can head down there and see the incredible mural of in honor of Ras Bandeli Selassie. Yeah. Anyway, we continue the musical vibes, the musical ride, all the fresh stuff coming up in the second hour of the show. And just once again, thank you for joining me. Rise up, Simba, each and every time. See if you remember this, Simba.
2: And I yell him the king, Emperor El Selassie, I give I and the blessing. Your message I and I will send in. So open up your ears and start comprehending. Lyrics I and I number and I not lending. Because the microphone and we not following, not trending. Some of the latest kind of trend I and I will never recommend. By following a youth in a one coke ending. Say, oh, that again, I know, Kenan Ben. So Sally cup then, coke pipe in, and them coke then. Yes, that is going to make an example of them. So listen to me, enemy, and listen. Listen to me, friend. At the Sufferer's Choice, the man like DJ Strider, you don't know how good things all the while. Rastafari, the youth like African Simba Sessa.
3: Yeah, man. Rainbow Circle,

guys. Ja Warrior. It's a pair of 7 inches. Rhythm tough. Rise up, Ras, come on. Negus Melody. Ras Addis. Ras Umi.

0: Vibes Inside. Rise up highly blessed every time. Easy jazzy fizzle. And greetings to Deadly Hunter. Got me on a serious regime right now. Alkaline ting. Yes, absolute vibrations at Classic Adija Warrior Records camp. And here we are, creeping up to the halfway mark. Just a couple more of the blasts from the past before we head inside the fresh selection posted to me. Do remember the show is still all vinyl because we're supporting the grassroots DIY style of pressing up your records and putting them out to the people. In our roots and dub scene, we've continued that tradition no matter the change in trends, and that's what the radio show is here to support. So big up to all those grassroots labels sending through their discs in the snail mail. It's appreciated, loved to the maximum. But yeah, like I said, big up to Deadly Hunter, because right now I'm on a little journey with my own health. So yeah, I'm 6 weeks into this alkaline diet and feeling very good on it as well. So yeah, give thanks for the guidance, Hunter, each and every time. Couple snacks in here, almonds and walnuts, and yeah, good to go. Anyway, like I said, Simba, rise up again. Can't stop bigging you up because this really made my day, you tuning in, King. And yeah, it's Mystics, because I just happened to put these two 7-inches in the bag, and I haven't put these 7s in for ages. So hey, test press. This is how long the show's been going, because this is test presses from back in the day.
1: And then a new man, we are saying.

So it's a prized pair of test presses, 7-inch 45s, Ayamba Records, one of the first to ever bust these on air back in the day, and the Counter Action too. That if that first cut's rough, hey, this cut is even rougher. Listen. You liar.

Make the loudest noise and silent waters run truly deep. Simba, one of my personal all-time favorites, yeah? Absolutely love this pair of sevens. So give thanks each and every time. Gonna run inside the version, kind of crackly. Gonna bada wachi. Long time. Then we move inside the freshers.

0: to vibe and what memories as that one just fades away at the Wheels of Steel, because it is 7 minutes past five and I know what always happens. Oh man, you know what? I just realized I never paid the parking on the car as well. So as I was just doing all this. Yeah, it's so hectic. Anyway, fingers crossed I never got a ticket because it's run out now at five. But still, yeah, Bristol coming like London now with like pure parking restrictions everywhere is not what it used to be. Anyway, like I said, I get carried away sometimes with the selection from the collection, especially celebrating the 30 years on air as I keep doing each month. But there is new selection to play, and of course that's what the show is here for. So big up to all the crew over there in Chicago. Big up to the Beatdown Sound Records each and every time. This one was handed personally to me at the Teachings in Dub outdoor day party with Channel One a couple of weeks ago, and this individual had linked this crew, and I know they listen to the show a lot and stuff, and they're big supporters from afar. So it's wonderful to have this record handed over in person, and here it gets featured live and direct on the Sufferer's Choice Show, and it features the great artist Danny Red.
1: That they do.
0: Judge them. Brand spanking new this one this year.

Danny Red, Judge Them. Beatdown Sound Records, Chicago.

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0: Yeah, man.

told you, love this mix. Rough. Rough, tough and dangerous. Keep up the works, all crew, yeah? Hope to link you over there in person one time.

non-stop selection could run more. There's other cuts. There's an instrumental. There's a next dub mix. Yeah, absolute cram-packed 12-inch full of vibes there, courtesy of Beatdown Sound Records, yeah, out of Chicago. And we move across from Chicago over to Berlin, and we give thanks to Ras Lion, who's come from the Lion's Den with another test press. I have to big you up to the max, man, because always stocking me up and nicing me up with the test presses, and it's an absolute joy each and every time. This one features local artist. Many think he's from Bristol, but he's actually from Gloucester. Old Tie Rider Shafiq each and every time. This one is Rough, Tough and Dangerous. It's a tune entitled Guidance and Protection. This is Jabaica meets Manassa with a man like Rider Shafiq up on the vocals.

Yeah, that one, Rough, Tough and Dangerous. Ryder Shafiq on the vocal, Tess Press style, coming very, very soon. It's Jab Baker alongside the mighty Manasseh. Inside the part two, musical. Good feeling.

selection. 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

Time is ticking and time is passing. There is another dub version. Also, the flip side, different track, rough track. I want to fit it in today, but we'll see how the time goes. But yeah, so many tough selection coming through. This next one, Pink Vinyl, 7-inch, come through. And I did have the test press, but I think there was some, I haven't brought the test press in. I've brought the actual full vinyl run edition in. And this is Rough Tough Beautiful Selection. It features, from out of Bristol, Good Brethren, Joe York up on the vocals. And the track is entitled Danger in My Eyes. You'll see why. This comes courtesy of Dubquake Records, 7-inch press, big hole style. Greetings, Joe. Hold tight, Zach. Hold tight, Rika. Hold tight, Steph. Hold tight, Andre. All the crew.

0: Danger in My Eyes, as sung by Joe York for Dubquake Records. So as I lift up the adapter and flip this pink 7-inch disc and give you the Dubwise version. Who does the Dubwise version come courtesy of? It's no surprise. It's the mighty OBF. And this one is simply entitled Dangerous Dub. And you know why? It's aptly titled because it is truly a dangerous dub. Absolutely love the dub of this one, Rico. So big up to the max. Listen to this. Dubquake Records meets Thompson Sound.
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0: What a collaboration.

Yes, as that one leaves us on the wheels of steel. Absolutely rough, tough and dangerous. It certainly is aptly titled Dangerous Dub. Big up, OBF, each and every time. We'll link you soon on our travels, no doubt. We move across to the right-hand turntable, and this is much closer to home. The Bristol-based Poor Man's Friends label stocking me up nicely with these 7 inches, and they're working very hard, working with veteran artists, and it's amazing to see it unfold and happen. So big up to Jed and all the crew each and every time. This one features the great Horace Sleepy Andy up on the vocals.

0: Yes, Massive. Hurry sleep in another place, see? And don't forget to tune in to DJ Strider with the Sufferer's Child Show. Ire?
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What a joy, man. Musical niceness. Poor man's friend. 7-inch press. 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

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Inside 30 years of sufferer's choice. So I'll see each and everyone on the 19th

Delta Dub. Musical niceness on your power dial. That one fades away. Run and grab a copy, each and every one. Absolutely tough 12. The flip is also tough in a different style. But yeah, are we going to get to that this week? I'm not, this month, I should say. I'm not sure because of the time, just like that earlier Lion's Den 12. There's only so much you can do with the time. But anyway, had to run the Vivian Jones with a track entitled Power and Dub Power. Absolutely superb works. Right now on the right-hand deck, another test press. This one forthcoming. And it comes courtesy of King David Sound System, Ital Breakfast Records. This one is a track entitled Yalla by Dub R Sound out of Berlin. Instrumental, Dubwise vibes, rough.

draw the selection down low and close the show, and I am going to get time to flip that Ashanti Sela music disc and just give you this one, because it's rough, tough and dangerous. This one for all the Springtoe-ites, just like the last one, for all the Springtoe-ites, all the Stretchfoot-ites, all the Steppers, all the Striders. This one entitled Turbulent. It's Ashanti Sela meets Uprising Sounds. In a love and guidance style from the Sufferer's Choice show this evening. Walk good, talk good, stay safe, yeah? Jagai. Keep it locked each month, yeah? Sufferer's Choice.

Told you people, tough. As I lift up my adapter, crunch with the needle inside the Dubwise version. I said it neatly, said it correctly, from the top to the very last drop. Guidance and love, yeah? Turbulent dub. Ashanti Sela. Uprising sounds. Ashanti Sela Music 12. Closing. The August edition of the Sufferer's Choice Show 2026.

Love to Essie, Kian, Amara, the fam. 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

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I get stuck, this that's the basic. Bring out the bucket, that's the basis. I get stuck, this that's the basic. Bring out the bucket, that's the basis. I get stuck, this that's the basic.

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Swoop.

Yeah, man, like I was saying, my name is DJ Jemmy. And we're just warming. And yeah, man, if you never knew, SWU has clocked 10 years. Big 10-year-old. Mad, mad, mad. But yeah, this has got me thinking as well, man. I was chatting as well to my first guest the other day. He goes by the name Jack Dat. And we were reminiscing on the times, man. I did a big boy interview with him. I was at J0117. That was a funny one because he wasn't even in the city. I think we did that over the telephone. Crazy. But yeah, man, big up all the listeners. 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

Yeah, man, shout out to the 924. Swoo FM will have many birthdays, man. You're locked into myself, DJ Jemmy, right now.

Who would have thought summer's actually coming to an end? It's been amazing, it's been amazing. I want to shout out Nika, shout out Zion, also shout out the missus as well. It's a birthday tomorrow, so I'll get that in. You're locked onto Swoo FM. I got like an hour left.

So yeah, I got something fresh from Jack that he sends me tunes all the time, to be honest. But this next one is called Cemetery, featuring someone called Trees, which I've never heard before. But he's cold. We haven't just got Jack that on production, we've also got him on the bars as well. So I'm gonna drop that, the next tune.

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1: Cassius knew. 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Preach and I practice too, and a man spits truth. 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

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Copious amounts of 3-5 pots, looking in and out, just joining the dots. I'm a selector that made an impact, rhythm so spooky it ain't no joke. Life's too short to be on smoke, I still take the stairs when I'm going to mode. I heard the gram scene wants my music, I heard the gram scene's getting stagnant. This work in fragments, work in tandem, keep the vocals to a certain standard. That chip on your shoulder needs detachment.

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But yeah, you're locked into myself, DJ Jemmy.

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Now, I'm going to play this because I used to drop this all the time, man, when I first was on Swoo and on my own show. I used to drop this all the time. So, yeah. I think today's tunes were basically just me going back through, like, my archives and tunes that I used to play on the older shows.

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Yeah, man. 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Scene, till I see I know. Scene, original, authentic, soundboy thing.

1111. It's my South Trends, it's Woo. Back live. Sorry about last month, I was on holiday. So that's Jemmy for the last two. As usual, be back next month, yeah? We saying 10 years of Swoo. Hey, we're celebrating from now, you know. That's to Twoo, all the team. Hang tight, Ollie. You know what time it is? It's the power hour. I say this every month. You know what? Let's go.

Sometimes you have to. Hey, what's going on? Swear FM right about now. 103.7, yeah? Shout out to DAB crew. It's myself, Trends. Ten years of Swoo, yeah? Next month. End up mad. You got me till 10. So that's a Jemmy each and every. And we got Chad Dubs up next. Foundation Audio. And the roster is stacked, blood. They're gonna take it back as well. Since we're doing 10 years of Swoo, you know what I mean? So that's all the locked in crew, all the locked in gang. Whatever you're doing, just keep it Swoo, innit?

That's some gremlins and a dick. 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Apologies. Oh dear. Hey, send out to Roxfar on this one. Them old bangers there, man. You know what to do? Till 10, man. 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

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My soul trends is swoo. Oh, boy. Absolutely crazy.

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Get to know. I'm gonna keep doing it. I'm gonna keep taking it back. It's my soul trends, it's SWU.

0: This is going back like 10 years. I told you, take it back. It's just unreleased. It's my South Trends is Swoo. I'm here till 10. Chad Dubs up next, Foundation Audio. You like your dubstep, mate? Just keep it locked, innit?
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1: Hey, Chad Dub just walked through the door. It's actually 10 minutes early. New changes for new 2026. Last 10, myself, Trends. Remember, 10 years of Swoo next month. Oh boy. Next month's show is going to be very interesting. I'll tell you that now. Hey, let's keep it moving.

I'm going to end on this. Something nice and dubby for you. So that's a farmer. The guy. Hey, that's been me, you know. Experience. I'll be back next month with some special guests. Celebrating 10 years of Swoo and all that. The man Chad Dubs is up next. Foundation Audio. Like I said earlier, you like your dubstep. Just keep it locked, innit? I'm out. Peace.

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I made this one the same weekend as I made the last tune. 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

This, mate, I ain't gonna lie, I've always, when I first time heard your batch, I was like, yeah, man, some quad settings. Do you know what I mean? But I mean, you know, it takes a good little bit to get like known, but yeah, mate, you've got, don't worry, mate, you definitely will be getting some flowers one day. But yeah, no, man, big up, bro. Fucking dirty, that one. There's so many, you sent me some the other day, did you send me another 10 the other day? Mate, there's so many.

locked into Sounds of the Chad Dubs. This one called Flowers. This one's going to be on my next EP along with the last two I just played. Tune called Flowers. Old Slimsy telling me I'm going to get my flowers.

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Again, I'm just gonna burn fire, man. Big and just then go among us and sorcerers.

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Swoo.

Yes, yes, Swerve FM, you are locked in to the Mystic State Show. Going to be taking you through for the next 2 hours over here. And we've got a little guest mix live from the studio. From Still and Inguche, all the way from New York City. So keep it locked for that. As you can hear, my voice hasn't really come back since Boomtown, so we'll keep the talking to a minimal. But yeah, enjoy the mix.

Yeah, had to draw for this one. Tell me. Very good for your mental health after a festival to listen to Synchro.

Okay, moving into some forthcoming stuff from us. This is a remix we did for Rada Shafiq and Robo Grow. This is called Silk Road, and it'll be dropping very soon.

Yeah, out to Chief Kaya on this fresh one, VIP of his flip of Rolls Royce. I'm going down. Always want to call him Chief Keith, but Chief Kaya on this one.

Yeah, you might have heard this one a few times. We played it out a lot now. This is Mystic State, Run It. Should hopefully be dropping very soon.

Okay, people, about to move into the guest mix portion of today's show. We've got Inguche and Still on the buttons all the way from New York City. They're doing a 30-30 split. So first up, we've got Inguche. Take it away.

dancing the gas. Old school East End, take all the pies. 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I come alive in the night. 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
1: 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A shout out to everyone locked in, Sunday night crew. I'm going to be hitting you up with hip-hop, dub, grime, everything in between. This time we're starting off with Chong Wizard. 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